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And the first time you touched me.

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Just say I'm sorry. 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
2: 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Mix it up or give it to me